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0: 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They approach conjunction.
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let's get in the clear. Well, I'll let you know if you'll need to get in the clear. I do got a 362 called out of Sheffield, just in case. All right. That's Arnold.

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1: All right, she'll be standing 286 at Oak, over.

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Oak Southern, milepost 350.4, train 2, low.

0: Norfolk Southern, milepost 350.4, train 2, slow.
1: Reset, this is why I told the conductor you being 7654.
0: CFX detected, milepost 299.7. Norfolk Southern, milepost 350.4, train 2, slow.

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No defect. Repeat, no defect. Total axle 406. Detector out.

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1: We are clear of that sign in Oak Worth. Everything line locked back forward to that.
0: Y-201 locked up through the sign in Oak Worth. Everything lined back normal there. Y'all have a good night.
1: We thank you. You too, dispatcher.

Cliff.

0: Norfolk Southern, milepost 367.2. No defects. Repeat, no defects.
1: I get C-102 cuts made, stretch off of the section.
2: So far, this is the
0: Norfolk Southern, milepost 367.2. No defects. Repeat, no defects.

by A10. I had a 733 that I was taking around your train. Over. Tennessee Dispatch 733. What's your location? Over. Can you hold up at Willer? Are you able to stop at Willer? Over. Take the signal back at Willer. Over. All right, let me know when I'm able to take that signal back. Over.

All right, West Tennessee, dispatcher, AT&T, over. It's 3469, information to enter the main, 24 hours in Robertson, 1 eastbound direction, couple of weeks, turning over.

Northwest Tennessee Dispatch, ATN, over. Yeah, the talkie bed is sitting at Robertson, over. And it's 3469 up to stopping at Robertson. You have permission by 5 signal, main to main, eastbound direction, a couple of weird turn over. Discouraged, over.

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1: Is that B-795, dispatcher? Do I need to hold up short of the bridge here? Is it all right if I stop on it?
0: Yes, wait on it. It's taking all the time out at River Junction. They should be coming through shortly, over.
1: Okay, understand. I'll just creep along.
0: All right.

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1: Can you send me those tractors back out to the 8th, over?

327, I got a 5247 with a mark 60 Stevenson at Midway, and a 5275 mark 60 from Midway to Asa. Clear both limits protected by the side and that elk, over.

0: 185,
1: we'd like to come out here at 12. Got five cars. 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Over.
0: All right,
1: 85,
0: signal indication at 12, over.
1: You know if that 286 picked up?
0: They're supposed to have a set out and pick up, but they're still working, and 287's holding it. It'll go to work also, over.
1: All right, be working behind, too. That'll work out good, thank you.

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0: Tennessee Dispatch, over.
1: Yes, ma'am.
0: Got a recruit order. We'll get you as far as we can. Are you ready to change it to track authority now, or do I need to hold off on it?
1: Yeah, we're ready to change the title. We're at the 347.
0: 47, one moment. Alright, thank you. 5508. Box 1, track authority number 5298. 5298 is void and a box 2. Proceed from Lumber to Elko on main track. Box 7, whole main track, last name point coming to you. No problem, dispatcher.

Alright, put 10 car lengths in the north side.

West Tennessee Dispatch, back 286, over. 286, what's your ZID for CSX, over? Okay, perfect, I got that, thank you. It's about you.

0: the Northwest Tennessee Dispatch out. Madison, releasing a 5510 work between Lumber and Elko on the main, showing you all protected and clear on the branch line. Over.
1: 5510 work between Lumber and Elko. Thanks,
0: Madison. Thank you. Dispatcher. Over. I can't do it on a proceed after CN 286 for that track to 840 over. So I'll see that 286 here at Elko, and then I got a track authority coming to you over. Thank you. Dispatch out.

Timothy, be transmitted 286, over. Just briefly with you, your elite crew is on duty within 30. They do have a ride order for you. They're not sure if it'll be able to get filled, so it may have to be a backhaul situation for that incoming train. Over.

Right. If they do change up something, I'll let you know. But I did order you a separate taxi for 12:10, but their relief crew isn't on duty until 11:30. So I guess we'll update you as we get them over. Yeah, no further than ASA. Just need to get you a good swap out location. Thank you. It's my job.

0: Southwest Tennessee Dispatch, 364, over.
1: 364.
0: Being in the side of a state line from the number, you do have permission to reverse if needed. I'll let you know as soon as I can get you a track authority to start your work over.
1: All right, yeah, okay. We'll have permission. You'll send us a track authority.
0: Thank you. Dispatch out.

requested a seat dispenser at 286 over. Alright, now you, we can go ahead and release that turn 40-5508, proceed over to Elk on the Main and hold. Showing you still protected by turn 40-5509, Elk on the Bronx, and 261 here for you.

0: 3-2-4, clear harbor.
1: Two days.
2: That's fine. I won't sit here for 2 days.
1: We'll bring you back a second.
2: Okay, that sounds good.

0: Hey, CJ, they ran y'all out late tonight, didn't they?
1: Yeah, well, they didn't have anybody. They waited for me to get arrested right at 5 o'clock, calling.
0: Yeah, I had my phone on silent. They called me at like 4:30 this morning to see if I wanted to step up.
1: Yeah, that's what Sandra was saying. They were calling her this morning on 289, 286, 288. I guess some reason Brad Hearn stepped up on that 286.
0: Yeah, I saw that.
1: Yeah, we caught 365 coming home yesterday, me and Jamil.
0: Yeah, I looked at that. I looked at that earlier. I was wondering why they did that.
1: Yeah, that whatever crew was up there was arrested an hour after we were called, but I guess, you know, they know what they're doing better than we do, so I just said okay.
0: I think if Sherrard would have called and said they'd show up on the arrest, they'd probably call them for it.
1: Yeah, probably. Ended up working out for us, though. It's around the horn to F7, and then no work. And we had to sit at Decatur waiting on a ride. Well, the ride gets there, and then Brandon hollers at us, says, I need y'all to wait for 04. 04's got to go to Leeton. And old Randy Hester was on 04, so, you know, he didn't get there until 30 minutes after. We ended up sitting here about an hour and a half before we got around.
0: That's smart decision-making they're doing.
1: Yeah, you know that. Worked out for me and Jamil, though. Paid good.
0: Oh, I bet. And you turning and burning helps you get your starts.
1: Yeah, that's right. I was telling Sam there's 15 turns on his east end, and 11 of them was either off their off days or off something else. So four of us in rotation right now.
0: Yeah, I don't understand why we can't keep any conductors. They keep burning them for all this other crazy stuff.
1: Yeah, Trent Lightly, that engineer you got there, I heard he might be a thief.
2: Might be what?
1: A thief! You a thief!
2: Oh yeah, I'm getting them drones.
1: Yeah, that's right.
0: 364 approach strict in Irvington.
1: Now you know I'm messing with you, fella.
2: I know it.
1: Y'all take your time up there, we chillin'.
0: I figure what we're going to pull in there, and I think there's going to be one coming at us, so that we'll probably sit here until they pass us.
1: Oh, sounds like she's going to give y'all work between, didn't it?
0: She's going to give us track authority, but I think there's a 287 going to be coming at us.
1: Okay, I got you.
0: Probably going to clear that all up, and I would assume she would run y'all by us before she let us out.
1: You know what they say about assuming.
0: Yeah, it don't work too well. What time are y'all good till?
2: Told you.

taxi dispatcher. How many cars do you have? 50, okay. Thank you. Permission to proceed eastbound in the block. Excuse me, dispatcher.

Norfolk Southern, milepost 3, 5, 6, 5, 0, 3, 1, 3, 5. Repeat, no defect.

0: 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Detector out.
1: He said he wants you to come into track number 9 and overflow to number over. Okay, come into track number 9 and overflow to number 7 over. No problem. Also, when you do get stopped there at McIntyre on that in at 3469, you do have permission to pass the eastbound stop signal at McIntyre main 1 to the side of East Ridge.

minutes West Tennessee Dispatch, over. 47 westbound, what's your updated footage, over? You think you'll make it to the lead or the yard, over? Got you lined up as far as I can. The bridge is about to go up, so behind the bridge, I'll be able to keep going. Hold you at Harbor for now, and then we'll brief again once the bridge goes down, over. All right, dispatch.

Keep on, I have to do whatever. I'm sorry, I can barely hear you. Okay, no problem. What's your lead in? There's something out of. All right, 3280, sending you a work plate, Elk on the 350 later AO. Can you dispatch it?

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request that has been dispatched at 287. Police and Coochie Authority, solution of 5339. Proceed Rockdale Elk on the Main and a 5583. Proceed Elk on the Lumber on the Main. Sure, you can take them out of 261 over. No problem, thank you. Dispatch out.

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1: I am, over.
0: Hey, you gonna have this lumber signal plated for me and permission to reverse in the CP?
1: I'm just gonna come in at 85 getting in on the South Fork right now, over.
0: Okay, we'll holler back at you, man.
1: Ready. Doesn't come in for me just a moment. I'll have to talk you about it, over.
0: That'll work.
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3: You're still showing a red indicator holdout.
2: Repeat that, over.
3: Are you showing a red signal at Decatur holdout?
1: It looks like I have to talk about it for now. There's going to be 364 on the NS-367. I've got that lumber permission path eastbound, stopping at lumber main 1 to main 1. Siding to the main. Also permission to reverse in the control point at lumber.
0: All right, answer 364, I've stopped at lumber permission path, stop signal. Eastbound,
2: yellow up there.
0: Siding to the main, and permission to reverse in the CP at lumber.
1: That is correct,
0: though. All right, thank you.
1: No problem. If you get behind it, you'll just need to tell me up again if they haven't already cleared up so I can give you permission again.
0: Okay, I will. Appreciate it.
1: No problem. Dispatch out.
2: G412, dispatch. G412 needs to go north, over.
1: Behind one, over.
4: Miles up.
2: I understand behind one.
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1: 287,
0: you will go ahead and get your turn tied down near Harbor on the main line. Wait on your ride over.
1: All right, time to go. Wait on the ride.
0: No problem. Dispatch out.

0: Mark.
1: Go ahead.
0: I've got a signal across.
1: No, we stopped here south end of Harris.
0: We've been sitting here for over an hour. They told us that when we got here, the bridge was going to go up, and our dispatcher did, and their dispatcher said we're waiting on one, so we're waiting on y'all, but looks like PTC's lined in and out of the side.
2: Yeah, I think 524 went across fine. And that dispatcher told us we were going to be behind one. We're still waiting on that one.
1: They give them a 10.

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Yeah, I probably wouldn't ever get it started again.

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Yeah, I'm ready, sir. All right, come through.

0: request and a few dispatch over.
1: Yes, that's a CSX G412.
0: CSX G412, go ahead, over.
1: Yes, ma'am. I think earlier you said it was going behind one. We've been here about an hour, hadn't seen anything. Just wondering if something's going on, okay?
0: We are trying to do a wellness check on the bridge tender right now. We can't get a hold of them. Just continue to stand by. That bridge is still showing up, but we have not been able to make contact with that bridge tender, over.
1: Oh, my goodness. Hope everything's okay.
0: Thank you. I will keep you updated. Just bear with me one moment, over.
1: All right. Thank you, ma'am.
0: All right. Dispatch out.

0: semi.
1: Mike, I had to change over to big radio. What would you say?
2: You know, you said if you got a

0: whatever we want to look.
1: Mike, I ain't sure which one it is. I think last time we was on it, I think it was 66 had to tone them up for a different tone.
0: Yeah, I could remember. We talked to them. I told them last night when they talked to mine. They told us didn't have to talk to us what their dispatcher said. I know Jimmy Chandler's and Roy come across there one day. They got caught by Decatur Junction. They was pulling up their bridge and the bridge started coming up.
1: Yeah, it used to be in our time table. Just go around and looking out, and you're supposed to talk to them before you ever took the restriction or anything other than a good signal.
0: Yeah, we tried to last night, but they're just about to. We didn't have to talk to them.
2: I don't know on that. We can say how about it. We have a signal across to the bridge, you know. And this,
0: I think you got a bad hand sitting there.
2: Oh, is it?

0: 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Southwest Tennessee Dispatch today, CSX G412, over. Take on location for you, northbound, over.
1: All right, thanks, ma'am.
0: Get your dispatch out.

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Here to find out. Just on your better mic.

appropriate, as I said.

0: Southwest Tennessee Dispatch at 885, over. You all in the clear, over. Okay, Twitches and D-Rails, restore for the Bay Line, over. Releasing a 5678 work plate, Elko, and a 350 letter A on the main, showing you are protected on the brand line, over. West Tennessee dispatched at 364, over.
1: 364.
0: Just confirming, are you all done with your work, over?
1: No, we're done with the work, but we're trying to get everything done in the phone real quick.
0: Okay, I got that.

0: West Tennessee Dispatcher at 364. We're going to change up at track 40, 5767, box 1, track 40, number 5690 is void, and a box 2 proceeds from Lumber to Elk on the main. Box 7, hold main track, last name, point 0.
1: All right, copy that. We're about done. We're going to redo our contact. We'll be ready to roll.
0: Yeah, I copy that. Thank you. Dispatch out. West Tennessee Dispatch 362, signal indication when you're ready at Irvington Oaks.
2: I understand. Do look at
0: you. Dispatch out.

0: 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Hello?
1: Hello? 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

0: Yes, sir.
1: Yes, that 125, Kelly. You got to find us for a bus.
0: I do.
1: That's what we need, then.

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1: Tower on 25.
0: Hey, it's that 125. I didn't know if y'all was planning on having us pick up or not, but this third motor back here is dead. It's showing dead batteries, so if y'all was planning on that, probably need to get a truck out there and jump that third one off.
1: Okie dokie, so you say it's not running now?
0: No, it's not running now. Like I said, it's got dead batteries on it. It got that way when we got on it.
1: Yeah, it'll probably cut off at 5 mile light engine and run down to AX and see if we can't get it.
0: Alright, yeah.
2: 4 clear, Beaver Dam.
0: Just gonna let you know y'all have them ready when we get there.
1: Okie dokie, thank you.

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Detector out.

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There, the 286 that strung out at Brock, almost 12,000 feet, waiting on that relief crew to get on it as soon as they start pulling the oxygen for them.

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Can I see this badge over? Hi, Marathon 71802 5 item jail message. Good at 10549.

up there find a 5509 to the UP 7654 East DASP at Madison. Box 2 proceed from Elko to Brock on the main end of Box 6. Do not depart until after arrival. It is 4815 West at Elko. Will be a good track authority at 254-254 to AMO.

city of Torrance. Over. As soon as you log into that PPC, I can get you one. Okay, thank you. Dispatch out.

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1: 362, over.
0: What's an updated milepost for you, over?
1: 349, 349 letter A, over.
0: Understand, 349 letter A, track 30 coming to you.
1: All right,

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0: 849, plan on 1, 2, and 3 south.
1: 1, 2, 3,
0: yeah, there was a 203 up there on 22 earlier.
1: Okay. Jog up.
0: That's right. You said 1, 2, and 3 should be clear for you.
2: I think that is like LA 49 at Road River Junction.

procedures at 733, over. We're going to release the 582 on proceed. Gravel to Glens on the main. They want to push another eastbounder that way. So I'll show that one unused. Still 20 protected by 261, over. That's right, DOC 2 there, 16Z, and then it's 204, over.

for the CBS special at 885 over. How long do you think before you'll be ready to head out over? Okay. All right, I got that. And just confirm you are good till 6 a.m. over. Okay, well, I'll go ahead and run another eastbound on that main line over. All right, dispatch out.

2 to your defense approach, McIntyre.

0: Southwest Tennessee Dispatch 364, over. Southwest Tennessee Dispatch 364, over. I'm outpost, can I show you it, over? Said 336 letter A, over. Okay, I got that. We're gonna get you headed towards CSX. The backup plan is a 72Z relief crew that pulled a train on CSX that's currently they just knocked down South Tunnel. They have a taxi to come back and relieve you wherever you get to if you don't make it past Wyhatchee, over. Right, thank you. Dispatch out. West Tennessee Dispatch 362, over.
1: 362, over.
0: Alright, the plan for you is to take it to Midway and get it tied down unless the chief comes up with something different, over.
1: Okay, plan for us is Midway tied down.
0: That is correct, though.
1: Okay.
0: Okay, dispatch out.

0: West Tennessee, this Lanston at 364, over.
1: 364, this Lanston, I have 577, Lumford Elko on the main, checked about at 5834, Elko Drop.
0: Okay, I'm going to take a look at it in just a second. Can you confirm me your ZID number, over?
1: 35303.
0: Okay, also while I got you, we are going to go ahead and release that track 45767 proceed Lumber to Elko on the main. Just confirm it is the rear rear train all protected by the 5834 Elko to Bronco. Alright, I copy that. Thank you. Dispatcher.
2: Todiak, clear Vine, straight up.
0: West Tennessee Dispatch 286-0. We're going to go ahead and release track authority 5509. That's the proceed. Elko to Brock on the main. Just confirming you are all protected by 5837 East to 2 Speed Silver. Thank you. Dispatch out.

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1: 362.
0: Mileposts, can I show you it, over?
1: 348, 34, letter A.
0: All right, 348, letter A. Also, what is your CID, over?
1: CID is 346033460.
0: Understand, 34603, thank you. Dispatch out.

Tennessee, just land 16 VLM. Release and track authority 5740, proceed, bridge gravel on the main, showing you protected by 5819 OM 50.

0: course, I'll need about four cars a room to cut away and shove back.
1: All right. How many more do you think we need right now?
0: I'll get the cut car. We've got room for another 12 or so.
1: 12 might be cutting it close.
0: Okay, yeah, I guess it's just leave what you can, I guess.
1: Probably going to have to ease it down right here to have room to go ahead and back up.

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1: Maybe six or seven. That would put me right up there at the derail, though.

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1: You're both up there. You're in the clear. Release 35253. 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
0: That's right. Full
1: car. I'm slacking ahead.

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Keep dispatching.

Up and riding, lined up, backing up 20, adjacent track in the clear. Here we

0: 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I'll step in.
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1: Off in the clear, good for 20, 52, 53.

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0: Police track 45819, proceed. All on the front on the main, 2855261, over.
1: Clearly, stay a little stuck on the pan.
0: 3-5-2-6-1-0.
1: Leave them all in the clear. You're in the clear. Slacking ahead, of course.

0: 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Car couple, step off the under 4.
1: Under 4, 52, 53.
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0: Half.
2: 362, release track 40, 5775, Percy Lumber, Elko on the main, showing you off, taking my track 40 number. 5840, Elko to Bronco.
1: You got 3752, 53.
2: 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Dispatch out.
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0: Police say you just need about 1,600 feet.
1: 521, clear south of Park southbound.
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0: Sorry, 49, over. 49. Y'all still chopping it up?
1: Yeah, about 7 class of tractor.
0: Okay, yeah, just let me know where it went.
1: Alright, yeah, let me grab a list.

0: 10:30 shut in two track. Just hang off that GACX 802.01.
1: Is that one to SO2?
0: That's right. And then the rest down to line 61 is going in three track. Everything else is left at one.
1: What went to three?
0: Everything behind that line, 30, line 31 to 61 is going in.
1: Thank you. He said, I actually don't know. They took my camera from up there. No, unless that 203 is still up here, if he can tell you what's clear. The only reason I knew those tracks were clear is because you told me when I asked them probably about 4 hours ago.
0: I got you.
1: Or was it really good for the cattle?

backing up 20, 52, 53, you're in the clear.

0: they should just need about 500 more feet.
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0: 12 should be good. I'm right here at the one switch, one south switch.
2: Over. Releasing track 40, 5840, 5840, proceed, Elko to Brock on the main, showing you are protected by track authority, 5858, 8 to the midway, clear, over.
0: All right, I'm easing them down. Clear, 5840,

0: Can do that. I'm about to pop it. He'll be halfway back.
1: I'm supposed to get over. Alright, 333, there is a
0: female 362
1: that's going to take the sign immediately after they get that switchback, or if you get there before they get the switchback, you can restore it for them. And just tell me up and I'll get you another one to leave on over. Is holding you just off of that web switch at me a while. Jesus, Patrick.

Southwest going to be dispatched to 204, over. Eastern 45845. Proceed from Rudy to grab along the main show. You can take 55870 all on the fire, over. Eastern 45840.

Tennessee Dispatch, set at 362, over. It's a 288 that's going to be coming by eastbound after they restore the switch and everything for you. You will be getting on their train to go into Chattanooga. PTI unable to fill any rides right now. Alright. Dispatch out. Let's try to see dispatch 288, over. Okay, thank you so much. It's my check.

0: through good break, 52, 53, you've got to reach up.
1: All right, clear, Lisa, 3, leave them all in the clearing, select way about a car.
2: Lisa, 3, 52, 53, you're in the clear, car's left in the clear, select the way.

0: back again?
1: Alright, I'm coming back.
0: He's coming back to the Z-Rail, and I'll get it while he comes back.
1: Yeah, just let me know when to buy.

Tennessee Dispatch to that 288, over. At least the 5869 proceed Lumber Block on the main, showing you all protected by track authority. 5909, 8 to the midway, over. Thank you. Dispatch out.

0: taking on this route here.
1: Yeah, I'll be at 4 when you need to get off of this one.
0: All right.
1: I thought I saw somebody else pull up, but I don't see any more from there. Up there in the back.
0: That'd be good.

0: Question, if you dispatch 364, over.
1: Right, 20, here we go.
0: Confirm, you still moving over? Okay, I copy that. Thank you. Dispatch out.

One more time. That'll be getting anywhere in there. Charlie 49, Halcon, over.

0: 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Milepost 299.7.
1: You in the clear on that 4765, I'm going to check.
2: Yeah, that's right, I'm in the clear. I'm up down there. I'm going to go call.

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Detector out.

with Tennessee's Metro. Over. That is 7340-25-0 message will be good for you at 504-5049 AM. Over. Alright, I'll let the other dispatcher know about to pop out now. Over. You log in, let me know when you're ready and I'll get you headed towards Sheffield. Okay, just touch out.

0: ATC out there.
1: ATC, this train 287, NS4815.
0: Over. That's 287, how can I help?
1: Yeah, we are a relief crew. We just got on this train, and I can't get trip optimizers at all going. It says, Para 0102, incomplete train data received from railroad.
0: All right. What's your route today? What's your origin and your destination, city and state?
1: We came out of Sheffield, Alabama, to relieve a train at near Decatur, Alabama, and we're taking it back to Sheffield.
0: Okay, Sheffield to Decatur, correct?
1: Origin was Chattanooga to Sheffield.
0: But you're currently in Sheffield, correct?
1: No, we're near Decatur, Alabama. We're about 40 miles out from Sheffield.
0: Okay, so you're going from Decatur to...
1: Sheffield.
0: Okay, I got you.
1: Yeah, we're just a relief crew.
0: I got you. Stand by.

0: Trip optimizer. Give it a couple of minutes and then try it again for me.
1: Okay. Log out of trip. Try it again here.
0: That's okay. Let
1: me call you back.
0: Yeah, let me know if you got into it.

0: so we don't need to stop and ask and drive straight to the LD.
1: Yes, that's right.

0: uomo.
1: MTO calling the LA 49 at Oak Course, over.
0: It's a 54-134.
1: Y'all waiting on a ride?
2: Yeah, they said they're 5 miles out about 20 minutes ago. So, yeah, I don't know what's going on.
1: 5 minutes, we'll be there.
2: Okay, appreciate it.
0: Pushing the button.

0: 13 and straight turn off. How can I help you?
1: Yeah, we was having trouble logging on the trip optimizer, and I called earlier to let her know we got on here.
0: Alright, copy that. This is running now.
1: Come again, over.
0: Is your optimizer running now, over?
1: Yeah, it's working now.
0: Copy that. Safe travels to Daytona, back to Nevis, PTC out.

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0: sector. 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
1: C617.

0: respect your engine, over.
1: Richard Chung, y'all on this one.
0: Ace in the midway. Checked it on the siding. Limits for the clear. 531 in the AM, over.

Thank you. I'll cut you out. What's your all's CID real quick, please? .34603, thank you much. 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What's your location?

0: 204, over.
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0: Understand, thank you, Doug.
1: Dispatcher out.

Thanks for answering, over. Emergency VM, go 563, 553 AM, holding the roof, though. Everybody, when I can, over.

288. Over. You're all CID. Also, when y'all get a chance, send me a 5909 ace of the Midway. Take it down to 5987 3 Foot of Crow Creek Siding. Over.

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0: think they're feeding us Patrick Jack's Master Bar.
1: Then a maintainer ask you, don't worry, though.
0: Mr. Rescue, go ahead, over.
1: Hey, dispatcher, I was going to check with you about getting this side in here. Don't worry, check these yard leads, would you?
0: Yeah, I'll get you started there. I haven't heard from that 103 job trying to get out towards the river there, but, hold on. Yeah, let me go ahead and see. Get your ID and mile post there.
1: ID number 225-029. It's 3099.

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0: All right. EC1 number 93715. On today's 06-04-26. 000309.9 for NWSQ, circle 1A. You can operate on a siding track in both directions between that NAS, Decatur NS siding, on the siding, and this SAS Oakworth siding track. And it's number line 4, okay, to 0815. That's 0815, today's date. SWM, over.
1: I got AC1 number 93715, 93715, days 806-0426. Milepost triple off 309.9 to employee NWS, circle line 1A. Operate on side track, both directions, between NAS Decatur, NS side on the side track, and SAS Oakworth side track. Circle line 4 to 0815 hours, days 806-0426.
0: All right, that's just a good copy. 93715, okay, thanks. Now, 0721, 0721, SWM, on.
1: I got 93715, okay, in effect, 0721, SWM,
0: over. All right, be careful, we'll talk to me when you finish, Jim.
1: Not with it.
0: That's better, Jim.

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1: This is a maintainer SQ, sir.
0: Maintainer SQ, go ahead, old.
1: I don't EC one number 93715. 93715 SQ releasing my authority off track. Any S cater NS siding, SAS over siding. Off track, clear that siding.
0: All right, that's 93715 NWSQ releasing authority off track. NS cater. NS on the siding, NSAS over siding clear. Is that correct, Dorn?
1: That's correct, Dorn.
0: All right, good release. Everything released there 0745. 0745 SWMO.
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1: 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Checking on Oak Horse Side and Golden River.
0: Let me do my job briefing. Greer McMurray, 7 o'clock on. Danny, what's your bulletin number, Danny?
1: Bulletin is a 216-33. Lead engine is a 2018 good fuel calendar day. CTC zone be coming out at the crossover.
0: All right. Good copy on job briefing. Got to hold you in there until I got to use that siding on a train meet. Southbound down here coming to meet this 026. As soon as he clears there, give me a shout back and I'll get you set up there. Y'all can't get around to 2nd Street, can you?
1: Yeah, we could get out of 2nd Street when it gives time.
0: I mean, he's, let's see, southbound is 10. Yeah, he's 10,000 feet. You might as well just sit tight there because he's not even going to clear 2nd Street when he stops down here. So, it's 26 is coming on. It won't take long. Give me a shout. I see him moving there.
1: All right, so we'll do it. Thanks, sir.
0: Yes, sir. We'll talk to you, Ben. See you as well.
2: Stay on this, Joe.
1: Yeah, we can. I'm going to get that out of my truck. I'm going to swap batteries.
2: If you want to pull it to your vehicle, we'll go out and take a street when we leave today.

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Yeah, working today, over.

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1: 692-04.
0: LC 9204, right there.
1: Yes, sir, thank you, Lineback. The main, 20,000, Jerry Norton, I have.
0: All right, everything worked there. 20 North Ave, South Carolina, locked. All back, main in the clear, handy. All right. Y'all be careful down there. Just give me a shout and ready to get back out of one. You're welcome. Here's 9-6-5.

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0: Mercedes Factory answering, over.
1: Please exit out 26. 03 northbound across the river, 10, over.
0: It's the location, over.
1: All right, we'll take it. Here we go, 026.

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1: Y 10304, dispatcher seen the rear end of this southbound at Oak Forest side note.
0: Sir, Y 10304, you have missed open up there, entering you that side. Oak Forest come north. Let me know when this all line a lot back for the siding here. You get pushed out there, 35 SWM on.
1: Right away, 35, okay, for Y 10304 in the Oak Forest siding, and we'll let you know when we're lining lot back, okay?
0: That's correct. Let Darby know y'all are heading that way.

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over. 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
1: 2-4, first sign, sign lock, straight away, sign him up.
0: 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Dispatch Jack Westbrook.

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Repeat. No defect. Total. Excellent. 5, 3, 4. 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

Delegation in code. Reverse that, say it. 809, 8098.

0: Justin, are you, you've been shot in the toilet there, I wasn't paying attention.
1: I did, Darby. 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
0: Your phone was coming into Timbo. 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
1: Christian, so I will be down at O-Ramp to this 87 Cherokee Hill.

Tennessee, dispatch your engine over. 188 over. 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
1: Come out there.
2: That's my trip.
0: All right, we'll line that way. 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Dispatch, everybody.

0: Tennessee, Snyder
1: Ranch, over. This is Y101. 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
0: Good morning, y'all. 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

0: y'all gonna need Stephen to do your work there, over. 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
1: All right, though. 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
0: No cars to pick up. 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

0: 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Detector out.
1: South in the carriage, northern heavens, remaining line of contact. We're headed
2: Copy that. Everything handled getting out there between northern and south carriage. 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All right. 101's out there doing interchange. Y'all do your thing here.

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1: Leah 6-5-101, ready to go back.
0: Dispatch southbound stops at advisory, and it's main, 760 satellite out ahead, 908, 908 in the AM, according to rules, over.
1: Y-101 understands we've got permission by the stop signal. Cater Vine, NS Main, CSX Siding, according to rules, 908.
0: Thank you, Spencer.
1: Thank you.
0: Chester Atkins, when you can, need 12th Avenue back, get a westbound to Bay, over.
2: Get that UA, just a second, Norman.
0: All right, Spencer.

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1: Y10304, dispatcher calls for that Y101. Anyway, we can have it with them after they shove back. Better change over.
0: Yeah, Y10304, you got permission back inside at Oakworth. Talking to it, looking out for, working with the Y101 job. Just let me know when you're back, you're clear, and everything's lined back for siding. Okay, that's right. We'll talk to you in a little bit.
2: Commissioner Burst on the CP at Limestone at 9/11, 9/11 AM, according to the rules. Over.

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0: I'm just split you one of mine by, over.

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0: Dispatch 2-0-4-4.
1: Yes, sir. Everything here in the side and linebacker for your side, and you're headed south.
0: Headed south. Right. Everything on side here, side linebacker siding. All right, NS, we've got something lined west over there. Looks like 101 went back, and he's lined up for a through train. When you can, get permission to siding over there in Oakworth. We got a Y-101 over there still finishing up. The 103 was supposed to be coming off the river end behind them over there. So y'all look out for that 103 ahead. And when you can, let me know you're clear to siding back in the yard and everything you have around back to siding.
1: Yes, sir. We'll job route for the 101 and the 103, and we'll let you know everything's handled back.
0: Very good. Okay. All right. Appreciate it. We'll send you down there and be in place, and y'all be careful. We'll talk to you a little bit more.
2: Hear what you say, that's very clear, huh?
0: Yes, that's it.

0: CSXL 692.
1: Be behind one of mine in the drawbridge. Over, then we'll go.
0: Understand. Thank you.
1: That's your house.

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You will be in your 40-5-26, 45-26. Please come to

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0: more time. 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
1: 37, 20, 40, 24.
2: SC dispatch, ask Lance Roar.
1: Y101 in the clear here at Oakport. Everything we had line locked back from the side.
2: All right, 101 clear inside Oakport, which you handle. Work line back for siding. Got the 101 in the clear. Thank you. Appreciate it. Y'all be careful finishing up, Earl.
1: We thank you.
2: All right, anybody else on this Oakport Tower SDO?

Norfolk Southern, milepost 367.2. No defects. Repeat, no defects.

Back there, you have a 37 flat for you within the engine 4526.

0: Tennessee dispatch answered, over.
1: Yeah, 188 gonna need this signal a few more time and keep on reversing.
0: All right, center coming to you again, reverse to 944, 944 AM, according to the rules, over.
1: 944 according to the rules, center coming to you.
0: Dispatcher out.

Maybe 188 out of the bird and smoke the limestone. 44 is working off.

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0: Denise, are you ready to come in and go? Is that right?
1: 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Are you up and running? Ready to go?
2: Here we go.
1: Dispatch, your engine, over.
2: 15, 30,
1: location, over.

0: SA 50, dispatch, Jack Lancer, over.
1: CO 15, 30, over.
0: I'm going to push it, let you feel it froggy, over.
2: This is dispatch, Jack, over.
1: Any assistance they can provide, over.
0: I get all the push. Okay, all right, yeah, I've already figured that out. Got a blind up there looking for you. We'll take it on down and get the push, over.
2: Yeah, just use that work between you, big R, right there, over.
0: All right, yeah, let's go. Stay there, huh?
2: 188,
3: we got to take that limestone
2: signal back. Over.
3: Yeah, get your 5-1 need for another
2: 10-12
3: minutes.
2: Okay, I'm going to take it back and get this 81 by y'all.
3: Okay.

0: Tennessee to Rusty Hereford, over. 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
1: She's better.

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Leading that 3 step on it with a 45-26, though.

you're one of these. Pull up for that key, get on the reel, and I see you back in the mailbox now, and then you just ride them out, and we can get your paperwork. I can.

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Even them, okay.

0: 188.
1: Yeah, I think you might have left it on the other end of the gas coming down.
2: Yeah, I got some roadway getting on back there in Oakworks. We'll come south of that bark behind you a little bit. Can I get a head at milepost for his permit on?
3: Yeah, head at milepost 000311.9, over.
2: And 311.9 south at 5361. We'll be following you south a little bit, over.
3: I understand.
2: All right, thank you. Especially that one.

0: 21, what's your location? Try it, man, get some time behind y'all. Take you up through.
1: Yeah, we're 94, 666, I'd kind of main 308.3, South 704 protection.

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0: pose. 3, 5, 6, 0, 5. 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
1: Over.
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1: I spoke. 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

dispatch, your engine, over. I got a 287 by Crow Creek Sighting. Want to see that? They're 9,600 feet long. Get in my yawn and we'll get you out of there.

City. 362, did y'all get that 25 they stuck in there a few minutes ago? Yes, sir. Okay, not all. Send you a text over here in just a second.

0: Public 81, pulling out McIntyre, fixing a 70 yard, then we'll get on by Wheeler, over.
1: Pulling out McIntyre, 70 yard.
0: That's correct.
2: Waiting on
0: a signal. Just say the Cabaret, over. Cabaret, needing a signal back at Limestone with this train to make a move there, over.
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1: We can.
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1: Okay. 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

0: Cubbery, I'm in the street of Limestone. 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I'm in there, over.
1: On your way right now, sir. You give me 2 minutes. Hurry up.

Tennessee 81, Nelson LS Channel. That's eastbound, stops the McIntyre Main sighting 1057. 1057 AM, calling the rule, over. Dispatcher out. Tennessee to Capri, over.

0: Louisville Copper East.
1: Yes, sir. I'm needing Irvington behind you so I can get this 188 out of the side of your limestone to do their work. Over.
0: All right, I'm sending by. Right now, just keep moving this stuff.
1: Who's on your other time there that I know nothing about?
0: Everything's okay, sir.
1: You're still on the track. It's already 348 lumber. There's that track lights on out there. Is somebody on your time?
0: Sir,
1: Mr. Cabry, we gotta work together, sir. We gotta work together.

0: We finally got him out anyway. As soon as the case and line of some reverse as needed. 1106, 1106 AM, according to the rules, over.
1: Alright, let me see. Reverse, nice song. Good as needed, appreciate it. 1 AM.
0: You're out. West Tennessee, who's on Cadbury's time at around Madison, over?
2: Cable, over.
0: Alright, sir.
2: I'm just a little testing. I'll be down in about 15 minutes.
0: Okay.
3: Call the CEO of 180. Ready for me to stick on him? Alright, that's the signal. Got a diverting approach. Line song permission reverse. 1106 AM. 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
1: Location for another one.

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Can y'all send me a roll of binds you all, please? Over.

72, 75, 89, UP 8107, midway to Stevenson, all east to 304, 304, that already coming back to you. Alright, thanks. Thank you.

0: Waiting on you there, over.
1: All right. Having a good also now.
0: Sweet. 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

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I know you get traction motor issues or something on that 864 back there. So let me relay that info to him and see if he wants you to do something here. Or maybe get down close to Oakworth in case you need some help down there here. Standby. Right, okay. All right, hold on here. I'll be right back on the envelope.

I-1, 2803. Keep dragging to Oakworth. They're going to have one of the jobs at Oakworth out there to match up and watch and work with it there, see if we can't help get those things knocked off. Did he say we're in the training world?

0: Don't make a special stop. We'll get there at 04 stop. Just got to do the reset. If then doesn't break free, we'll have somebody to help down there in the train. But he didn't give any kind of indication where they were through the train.
1: Okay. I appreciate your information on that, Scott O.
0: We'll try to see if we can get some multiple bodies down there. But keep it coming to Oakworth there, and then we'll get everybody in place.

0: After discussions and whatnot down here, they want you to go ahead and stop and do that whatever you were going to do there at Hartsell to try to see if it'll reset and get that done, and then we'll have Y101 crew up there at the Oakworth watching you through.
1: Go ahead and stop where we're staying now.

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1: 128.
0: Okay. You're off and on set there. Can we drop off the conductor and do a roll by here before we get down to Oakworth? And the yard job's going to come down and pick him up and carry him back to the head, and we can identify if there's anything we need to do before we get to Vine Street or.
1: So we stopped short of Oakworth signal, so we're just 310.8, just about a mile short of the signal.
0: I think they came on the radio and said that if you drop off right there, you can drag the train by so we can see if we can identify anything that needs assistance, and the yard crew, that one of those 101 jobs, will pick them up right there at the south end. As we seem to look at the trail.
1: Once we get this reset, take off, we'll drop them off, and we just come in here.
0: Right at that south end signal, they said, and they're going to come around in a vehicle there to pick him up, carry him back around the head end, and we can see if there's something in there we need to take care of. Just let us know.
1: All right, I understand. We're about to knock the brakes off and head that way.
0: Okay, all right. Appreciate the help there.

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Copy out.

0: RCO 188 on Santa Cruz and Cleveland. That three-step on you with the NS on your 4826.
1: Got the three-step block. I mean, drop. And releasing the brakes.

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0: 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Approach the Gator Holdout. Northbound direction now.
1: Cabin to Dennis.
2: Where
1: are you? We are coming to a stop right now.
2: Copy that. 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

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Okay, thank you, sir. 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
1: 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That looked good.
0: All right, I'll meet you at the big

0: SD, dispatch, that's Lance Renover.
1: I want 2803 there, dispatch.
0: All right, what y'all determine, over?
1: It's rolling like a champ, man.
0: That off and on might have been a trick. All right, let me know when your conductor's around to the head end so I can let NS know.
1: All right, he's on the way. Going to meet me up at Vine Street. Going to go there and see if we can get a signal.
0: Go meet you, Vine Street. How long is it taking to ride up there? Just 5 minutes.
1: About 10 minutes, at the most.
0: All right, yeah, I'm letting Derby know on that NS side that the conductor's about to be back on the head end, and you know, cue him up there, and I'll let him know we're going to be good to go.
1: I understand. They still got a slow order on that Decatur holdout.
0: At the junction over there, I can't tell on my board. It looks like I don't see any blockers on there, but we'll ask him. They go holler at him. It looks like he's got a track guy over there, so I need to get him out of there.

0: dispatcher engine, over.
1: Yeah, dispatch is CSX I-12803. You'd like to go north across the river when we can, though.
0: I got one of my men patrolling across. So they get done, we'll get y'all north, over.
1: All right, that'd be perfect. My conductor's headed to the head end now, so it'll be probably 5 minutes or so before he gets up here.
0: Okay, that'll work. Stretch out.
1: Appreciate you.
0: Tennessee to Cabri, over.
2: Special copy, Cabri. I heard you talking to CSX. I'll send it back in a few minutes, sir. Cabri up.
0: As soon as you can. It's a short time train for them. It's helping them out a lot. Yeah, just whenever you can.
2: I copy that. Cabri up.
0: Stretch out.

0: Standard drawbridge.
1: This is Cabaret requesting permission to cross the drawbridge.
0: Yeah, bridge is down. I've got my fish. Come cross, over.
1: All right, we are crossing with two other vehicles. Carry on.
0: Sir, appreciate it.

0: Jackman Cabrera Mobile Truck Authority from 12th Avenue till McIntyre, including CTR 12th Avenue, one idle vehicle, FRA patrol. Carry out.
1: Virgin.

60 at 287 at Elko, over. 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
1: Milepost 350.4, train 2, flow.
0: Gotcha, say it again, over.

3FX detector, milepost 299.7. No defect. 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Detector out.

police that answered the toll. Okay, are you on T-Train over? Let's do 30 for the next detector over.

Okay, you might have to leave it there for something, but I'm good with what we got right now, over.

0: 732, over.
1: 732,
0: over. Hey, good evening. I hadn't forgotten about you. The breeze has been up a couple of times, but you can start it even on this way, over.
1: So we're in the turnaround. We have stops for the detectors.
0: Okay, understand, over. West Tennessee to Mr. Parker, over.
2: Parker, answer, over.
0: Yes, sir. Good evening. Just checking. You still locked up on the A-lead there working, over.
2: Yes, ma'am. That's correct. We're still out here on A-lead working.
0: Okay, understand. Thank you. I appreciate it, over.

dispatcher, I want 2803. Hey, so it's, at your next initial stop, which should be Nashville, things go right. We'll need to check out line 46. That does include your engine. Got a warm wheel there, WRWK 35-0018, over. I said that should be Nashville if things work out there.

West Tennessee, 287 on that 7775. Brought the Elko clear to Maine. Heavy in the protection of Elko side and with good pressure. That East switches in the carrier to 286. Is that correct? Over.

0: 32. Head in at Limestone for me. I've got 287 working here at Madison. Over.
1: All right.
0: All right, thank you. Dispatch is out.

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Plan on being here at 8 before 289, over. Yes, sir. Thank you. This is back to back.

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1: All right, 3260. Make sure you talk to Mr. Parker. He's out there working on his heat lead if you haven't already. And you got my permission to enter the main between McIntyre and 12th at 229 in the PM ACA. Over.
2: 304.
0: Lead engine 3260 on 04 strain has permission to enter the main between 12th and McIntyre going east on the main.
2: All right,
0: at 229 in the PM.
1: That's right, and I'm pulling behind 12 and we're shoving in that way.
0: Yes, ma'am, I think that'd be his bed.
3: 303 at the 3-7.
1: Okay, I got you, ma'am. I appreciate it.
0: Thank you for calling
1: here. Right.
2: I hit a tree at the 317.4.
1: 180, power over.
2: When he gets stopped there.
3: All right.
1: Call you back in a little bit. Yes, I got some maintenance away in front of you. As soon as he gives it up, I have to talk to Kate to see what she and they want to bring in. Over.

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0: Garrick's Lancer, over.
1: Yeah, SD, this is at M52003.
0: Go ahead.
1: Yeah, we hit that tree at 13.7, and when we went by the defect, or the dragging equipment, got a dragging equipment on the front, both ditch lights are broken, and we got a log that's wrapped around the front underneath the cow catcher.
0: Both ditch lights are busted, and there's a log wrapped around the cow catcher.
1: Yeah, underneath the knuckle from the down to the engineer side, and it's up underneath the cow catcher towards the wheel.
0: All right. I got you going down the main. Can I knock it down already toward the siding there? Or?
1: Yeah, we're not going to go over any switch because it's hanging out on the on the other side of the rail there, and probably going to need to have it cut off the log. It's pretty stuck in there.
0: Okay, all right. So we're going to just stop short. Now, earlier I thought you said the tree was at the 317.4, but then you just said 313.7. Which one was it?
1: It was 317.4, sorry.
0: Okay, I just wanted to make sure I was under the right spot. I'll see if I can get somebody headed that way to get your tree removed. And the ditch lights, can they just, the bulbs just be replaced, or are we looking at, like, something different, over?
1: They're busted out, hanging down. We're here just short of the signal at Oakworth.
0: All right, man, I'll see if I can get somebody headed that way.

Tennessee to Mr. Cobray, over.

0: West Tennessee, over. West Tennessee dispatch, over.
1: CSX M523, need to go south one.

0: answering, over.
1: 23, over.
0: 23, go ahead.
1: Yes, sir, we going after this, 520, over.
0: Well, we were going to, fellas, but he has hit a tree, and he's got the tree wrapped around his cow catcher and two busted ditch lights. So I may take you down to Maine there to Oak Court on that, and eventually run him toward the side. But until we get that situation resolved,

0: Over.
1: CSX M523, need to go south when we can.
0: Okay, 523. Hold on just a minute for me, over. Okay, signal indication southbound to the main, over.
1: All right, we thank you.
0: Yes, sir. Y'all have a good evening. Dispatch is out.

And 520-03, locomotive CSXC 884, stops on the main. 310.2, short of over 10.

188 power over. I mean, 364 power on the 188. Yeah, if you can come on signal indication, we're going to pull high 12. And holler at me when you get high 12, and I'll talk to you into Decatur, and they want you to show that at number 3 over.

0: Yes, right. Don't get for shit, though. You're welcome. Dispatch it out.
1: I-23 approach, River.

289 for location, over. Okay, thank you. Be heading in at 8 to the 6286, over. Okay, we're waiting on you.

0: Folk Southern, milepost 367.2. No defects. Repeat, no defects.
1: Pocket knife out and start sawing at that thing.
0: Norfolk Southern, milepost 367.2. No defects. Repeat, no defects.

0: That's the old go up. I got to go over that switch.
1: Y'all want to have any advice with you, with me?
0: What
1: not? I didn't hear what your man said. I asked if y'all would have a set of ditch lights with you, would you?

0: 04, what's that, engine over? Not 04, 188, I say it over.
1: We're riding on NS 4643.
0: All right, 4643. Permission on that stop indication, 12th Avenue, main to the siding, west, talking to Decatur Yard at 324 in the PM, over.
1: All right, 324 in the PM, 188, the NS 4643. Got missed past stop signal at 12 from the main to the side, corner roads, talking to the yard crew.
0: Sir, thank you. I appreciate it, over.
1: Yes, ma'am. Where's that, is that 188? Is it tied down, or
0: are
1: we going to swap out with them somewhere down the road?
0: Tied down at Harbor, over.
1: Okay, tied down at Harbor. I guess we'll work on us a ride getting over, and then we'll jump on that side.
0: Yes, sir. Thank you. I'll talk to you when y'all get over there.
1: All right. We'll hit you up. Thank you.
0: Yes, sir. Dispatch is out.
1: Got missed by stop signal at 12th, you on the bottom, going west, 50 cars, you want to flip 92?

listen, Ben. I know you ain't too blessed on time. I got the chief working on a plan. We're going to just ride out, though. Right.

Tennessee Dispatch, Jack Blanchard, over. 14, go ahead. Nah, it's working for everybody else, but I see yours isn't there for some reason. Yeah, everybody else is good. The reason we're stopped is 520 hit a tree and it's wedged in the cow catcher ahead of you there. All right, let me know if you want me to have PTC give me a call there.

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Like I said, if you need me to have him call you, let me know. Sir, you're clear of the south end here, boss.

0: I'm a straight on at
1: 5283. 8286 Stevens Boat.
0: Hey, what? Where's your
1: to the 2928 and 8833 2928 Asa. Don't put the sandal on either set of limits. That's protected in the side in here.
0: I just want to make sure you went south on that little bridge right there where I could get across. I need to come in at Oak Worth, go south. Okay.
2: Yeah, come in right at the signal there, or Oak Worth signal there.
0: All right, I'll see you here in a minute.
2: Okay.
1: Okay, thank you, appreciate it. Let's get your ticket here in just a sec, over.

speed of 287, over. Yes, sir. How much longer you got on your work there, over? So you're about to ramp it up now? Thank you. I appreciate it, over. We're ready to give up the 8450 Elko to Bronx. No switches handled on that ticket. Have y'all east of those limits that protected on ticket 9112, over. Okay, thank you. I appreciate it. Dispatch is out.

7. I do have a 732 inside and up there at Lumber over. That's right. 732, be there for two of them. 287 and 289 over. Oh, let me double check. 289, you don't have any work at Elko or Madison, do you? Over. Hey, thank you. I appreciate it, Elko. I'm going to see you at 732 behind the two West Mountains. Over.

Seminar over.

0: turn your head in at?
1: 6SD dispatch, Jackson Lancer, over.
2: Yeah, 520, boss. Can you line us into the saddle? Let's go get some ditch lights.
1: All right, man. They got that tree cut out and everything?
3: That's right. He's leaving now.
1: All right, man. Appreciate it. Signal coming to you, boss. I guess they're going to put portable ditch lights on the border up there.
2: Yeah, I believe so. Yeah.
1: Man, let me know when they got it all situated. We'll get you out of that north end there, boss.
2: All right, thank you.

0: 5-20-03 in locomotive 10-16-84. Stop from the siding. 0-0-3-0-8. Shot.
1: Y'all gonna be stopped right there.
0: Yeah, we're gonna gotta find some pitch lights here. Hopefully.
1: Yeah, I got some.

0: answers.
1: Okay, so it's...

0: 87 on that 8478 Elko to Lumber. I'll switch it forward on that ticket. Good pressure on the rear, got you protected in 261 territory over.
1: Okay, 8478 Elko to Lumber. I'll switch it. Derails are restored.
0: Yes, sir. Thank you. I appreciate it. Ian at Forest to see a 362 over.

0: West Tennessee, over.
1: That 188 dispatcher, we loaded up on these motors when we can, like head back west there toward Sheffield.
0: Okay, 188, hold on just a sec for me.

Folk Southern, milepost 356.5, no defect, repeat, no defect.

0: 188. Let's follow this 287, over.
1: All right, I'm going to be following this 287. I'm going to verify some bulletins with you there, too, dispatcher. Bulletin number 9660, over 9760.
0: 9760, 12 and 0. That is a good set for you at 423 in the PM, over.
1: All right, 9760 with 12 and 0 is a good set for us at 423 in the PM. We appreciate it.
0: Yes, sir. Thank you. Dispatcher's out.
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0: 362, over.
1: Y'all are doing a lot.
0: Child, I'm sorry, I even forgot about you, but I got a parade coming three times, and then I'm going to let you go.
1: Appreciate it.
0: Okay, I should have put you in the sign. I wasn't thinking. Does this train have any work over? Okay, gotcha. Thank you.

69, ready to give up the 9282. 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Good pressure on the rear and protected in the 261 territory. Over. All right, I got one coming out ahead of you, West, there at Harbor, but we are going to follow him to Forest, over. Yes, sir. Thank you. I appreciate it. Taxi ordered for 6:30, over.

0: those ditch lights up.
1: 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I got to put them forward.
0: Yeah, everybody's in the clear. Safe place.
2: Norfolk Southern, milepost 367.2. No defects. Repeat, no defects.
1: What?
0: Get 3-step again.
1: 3-step about it.
3: 289 MV, a little bit keeps across the bridge. The tenor's got to raise up the bridge behind that man ahead of you, over.
4: Understand, we'll be working the bridge.
2: Norfolk Southern, track post 367.2, no defects. Repeat, no defects.

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0: You just touching base with you there, boss.
1: We got everything tied up on it. 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One of them only has one bulb, and we've replaced it one, and it's still not working, and they're going to go still one off of an engine that's working and see if it'll work.
0: All right, boss.

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1: All right.
2: 2003 CSX in the siding. I hear at Oakworth, need to get signals across your bridge when we get a chance.
0: Okay, good evening, y'all. Tudor's got the bridge. I'll have one to get across and then you'll be next, over.
2: All right, I understand. Tudor's got the bridge, then one and us. Appreciate it.
0: Yes, sir. Thank you. Dispatch is out.

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0: dispatch, Jack Slancher, over.
1: Yeah, 520.
0: 520, go ahead.
1: Yeah, I think the crew ain't on duty to 820 to 2020 tonight. What's the plan for us?
0: Gonna try to get you to Chapel Hill there, boss.

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1: Okay.
0: Detector.
1: I gotta come north.
2: And 514. No defects.
1: With a 514, and then we're looking behind him to get south over.
2: Understand. Thank you.
1: Sir, thank you.
2: Got held up for

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1: This is CSX 514, over.
0: All right, 514, signal indication, northbound off the main, there, over.
1: Northbound main, all right, thank you.
0: Yes, sir, thank you. Have a good evening. Dispatch is out.

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Total excellent. 588. 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
1: 101.04.
0: 201.04, which lead engine is there, over?
1: LA Motors, the CSXT, 2018.
0: All right, Y-201.04, permission to occupy the siding in Oakworth, over.
1: Y-201.04, permission to occupy the siding here in Oakworth.
0: That's correct, CMA, over.

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1: 261-204, over.
0: Okay, 1204, go ahead, over.
1: And we're in the center here, heading north of Vine Street, if we can go up river.
0: Okay, your radio's a little scratchy. You say you're ready to go up river, over?
1: How about this one? That's one better.
0: Yeah, one more time for me, over.
1: Ashley,
0: I'm ready
1: to go up river if you can hear me.
0: Okay, then, all right. Would you clear, you'll go straight up there and clear up, over. Ashley,
1: we're
0: going to
1: go up there and clear up and do some work.
0: Okay, signal indication, over.
1: Signal indication, here we go.
0: Sir, dispatch is out.

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